High attention, Turner 12 ambulance. Turner 12 ambulance, respond to 38 East Main Street, apartment number 9, for a 48-year-old female, difficulty breathing. Again, that's 38 East Main Street, apartment number 9, for a 48-year-old female, difficulty breathing. AMR is responding, control by 2006.

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2: Shovel control, Talman ambulance.
1: Talman ambulance.
2: We're also clear.
1: Same time.

0: 18, this is.
1: Go ahead, sir.
0: I've been cleared by Sarno NPD. Roads reopened.
1: Where is he, sir?

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1: Control them. Shepherd Patrol from Turner's Falls A1.
2: Turner's Falls Ambulance 1.
0: I just received that text. It'll also be 17. Eversource is able to hoist the wires so the road's open. I will give Mr. Salam a call back.
1: Perfect.
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0: we'll be clear. Could you send State down Greenfield Mountain? There's somebody basically laying out in the middle of the road changing a tire on the bottom side of Greenfield Mountain.
1: Received.

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1: Control, are you calling Turner's A1?
0: That's affirmative, ma'am. You have another pending call. Are you clearing shortly?
1: We're available.
0: Ricky, would you like a direct air tone?
1: 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Thank you.

0: Attention, Turner's Falls Ambulance. Turner's Falls Ambulance, respond to 446 Miller's Falls Road, apartment number 6. Again, that's 446 Miller's Falls Road, apartment number 6. 71-year-old male requesting a lift assist. Again, that's 446 Miller's Falls Road, apartment number 6. For a 71-year-old male requesting a lift assist, control standing by 2040.
1: Central from Turner's A1.
0: Central's on, go ahead.
1: 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East Main responding to Miller's Falls.
0: 36 Heavy Clear East Main responding to Miller's Falls Road. 24.

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0: Okay, motor vehicle complaint on State Road, passing Old State Road, headed eastbound, Route 2. It's going to be a blue Subaru hatchback, multiple merc lane violations, slowing down and speeding up.
1: Are you through?
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0: 3137 East Main Street, the apartment 2. Speak with Susan Stafford. She's reporting about 2 hours ago, around 7, she was driving on Route 63 and struck a deer. Says that she has vehicle damage to her hood and bumper, and the deer is still alive and ran off somewhere.
1: Appreciate it.

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1: Appreciate it.

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0: That party was given a statement form. 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
3: Involved. I'll be all set.
2: Receive.
1: Receive, sir. I'll put an error to them.

0: That's a Northfield ambulance. Northfield ambulance, respond to number 43 Warwick Road. It's going to be for a 68-year-old female, possible kidney stone issue. Scan number 43 Warwick Road, 68-year-old female, possible kidney stone issue, 2133. Control 284.
1: Copy.
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1: 7-1.
0: Tone 9A was granted copies are being disseminated. The house is serving the defendant. You can show me clear. You can close it out.
1: All right, Chief.

0: 12, they just took a report of a suspicious dark-colored SUV parked on the side of the road. No lights on after the French King Bridge, Route 2, traveling westbound. Near the 58-mile marker.
1: Receipt, February.
0: Receipt. Section on the mile marker is 55.8.
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0: 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The tree's still connected about 8-9 feet up. 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
1: Appreciate it.

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0: 1020 to the Sunderland Cruiser.
1: Three, five, four, is one.
0: If you're close by, could you slide by this detail? They're looking to shut the entire road down. Just want to discuss it with you.
1: Yeah, I'll swing. It'll be a few. If they want to shut down north end of Falls Road, then you're good with that. You can do that. I'll swing up.
0: Okay, receive.
1: Yeah, at this hour, there shouldn't be a lot of traffic up there. But I'll be up.
0: Receive.

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Attention, Coleraine Fire Personnel. Coleraine Fire Personnel, respond to the area of 207 Greenfield Road. It's going to be for a motor vehicle fire. Once again, the area of 207 Greenfield Road for reported motor vehicle fire, 2242.

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1: What?
0: I want to know if you guys are aware of the DMV just past the state yard on the westbound lane. It's in the PDL, but it's dark on that corner.
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3: 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The driver states he swerved to avoid a deer. He hit the guardrail and his vehicle started on fire. He's not injured.
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1: 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From where?
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0: Yeah, I'm going to slide to that Greenfield Road call to 8-1 cut, sir.
1: 32.
0: Where's yours?

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1: Control's on 284. 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
0: I got the kid on the e-bike. You put me on with that first. We'll deal with the other issue after.
1: Lowering engine 1. 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
1: President P, Corinne, you're responding shortly at 2248.

Yeah, we're control onto the Recon for chlorine fire personnel responding to the area of 207 Greenfield Road. It's going to be for a motor vehicle fire. 207 Greenfield Road for a motor vehicle fire. 2248.

0: 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It's gonna be Mass PC, 6 kilo X-ray whiskey 32, 6 KXW 32.
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3: 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Operator advises he swerved to avoid hitting a deer, crashed into the guardrail. Now his vehicle's on fire. No injuries.
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1: Hurry, Steve, is that a Toyota Camry?
0: Hard to tell, but the operator is saying it was.
1: Okay.
0: Greenfield Road will be shut down at this time. If you want to start Cooks for tow.
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0: 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We're going to be on scene for a while we're hauling.
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0: You want to pull up where the Coran cruiser is, right behind engine 1. The Coran cruiser is moving.
3: Control that 5388.
4: Go ahead.
3: Just to confirm your 6, French King Highway, is there a nearby intersection?
4: Negative. I'm going to be just east of the French King restaurant. I'm looking at mile marker 56.4.
0: Recent.

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0: Burns will be en route.
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0: Go ahead.

0: Three run. I got them. ID'd them. They said there's a huge drinking party inside. We're going to make contact with them now. Can you add mass J514 to the call? That's a parent that's already here.
1: Three.

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1: 284.
0: Sir, one more cruiser, maybe two, if available.
1: We'll give the V2 desk a call.
0: Thank you. About 50, 70 kids in here.
1: Appreciate it.

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1: Go ahead, E1.
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1: That'll be Cox. Thank you, Cox.
2: Reason, thank you.
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1: 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Go ahead, Corrine Command.

0: We are under control. Engine 3 is going to be in service on scene. Just final overhaul, extinguishment, and waiting to tow. Greenfield Road is going to be one lane.
1: Received.

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1: What?
0: Sir, you have one additional trooper. The patrol sergeant is currently in Hatfield and can slide if needed as well.
1: One more will do.
0: 3-6.

0: 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We're on 9 now. 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

0: 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Replace that 10 Stone Road in Shelburne. Starting mileage 29008.2.
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1: 8-1. 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
0: Courtesy transport is completed, ending mileage 29027.6. I'll also be code 4. Have a good night.
1: Received our time 006. Have a good night.
2: B1 control, I'll also be code 4. Have a good night.
1: Received you as well.

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0: Just checking with that party. His family is fishing down at the river. I'll be all set here. I'll be clear.
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0: Mass PC, MA 607 Lima. Can you tell me who that comes back to and an address, please?

0: control the two-way core. It comes back on a 2015 Honda Civic Color White two-way. Celine Pichenko out of Acton. Yes.
1: That was Acton.
0: Avram.
1: Okay, receive. You can add that to the call. I'll be staying here tonight. I'm sure on who it belongs to, one of the kids.
0: Great.

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Respond number 9 of Moore Street for 8 fire alarm activation, no smoker flames. Again, respond number 9 of Moore Street. Previous fire alarm activation, no smoker flames. 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
0: So that was 9 Moore Street.
1: Abram.
0: Alright, you can show me on here. I don't see nothing showing 3 sets.
1: Received, you're on the air, on scene, nothing showing 3 sides, investigating at 131. Sounds like a dead battery.

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0: have Melissa from the Tavern Sports Bar requesting an officer. A suspicious male outside looking in the window and videotaping. She's asked him to leave, and he refuses.
1: Hey, receive.
0: Subject's wearing a face mask.
1: Yeah, it looks like the other. Well, I'm just standing by.

0: Oh, the 10-8, yeah, that's the only one that she has at the active 6th grade drive in Greenfield.
1: Yeah, she's sitting over by the laundromat.
0: Remember to throw that plate in the call.
1: Hey, friend.

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1: Controls on Irving X1.
0: Are you a correctur? Issue with a detector. I believe we got a solve. I'll be clear.
2: Received. Issue with a detector. Same has been solved. You're clear at 201.

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Again, responding stage 122 Main Street, apartment number 14, 57-year-old female mental health evaluation. 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
0: Please repeat the address.
1: 122 Main Street, apartment number 14. Respond and stage.
0: I'm sorry, it was fuzzy. Did you say 112? Main Street.
1: 122.
0: One, two, two, Main Street, copy. There was an apartment number?
1: Apartment number 14, 14.
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Attention, Charlemont Ambulance, Charlemont Ambulance. Respondent stage 122 Main Street, apartment number 14. 57-year-old female mental health evaluation, MSP is en route. Charlemont Med 11 is responding to station. Again, respondent stage 122 Main Street, apartment number 14. Shelby Control, clear with your third tone, 218.

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0: Negative response from your department for additional. Would you like Chauvin Falls started?
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0: 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MSP is en route. Again, respond mutual aid. Town of Charlemont, number 122 Main Street. Apartment number 14. 57-year-old female mental health evaluation. Control, standby with your first tone, 221.
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1: 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They do have one more tone.
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0: Attention, South County Ambulance. South County Ambulance. Respond. Number 10, Stillwater Road. 41-year-old female. Low blood pressure, sweaty, clammy. Again, respond. Number 10, Stillwater Road. 41-year-old female. Low blood pressure, sweaty, clammy. 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
0: Sending an ambulance at 10 Stillwater Road. 41-year-old female, low blood pressure, sweaty, clammy.
1: 8 received, coming from River Road. 11 received, I'm on lower road right now.
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Attention Burniston Fire, Northfield Ambulance. Burniston Fire, Northfield Ambulance. Respond to Route 91 northbound, area of the 49.6 mile marker. One car motor vehicle crash, rollover with entrapment. Operator complaining of an arm injury. Once again, that's 91 northbound, area of the 49.6 mile marker. Going to be for a one car motor vehicle crash, rollover with entrapment. Operator complaining of an arm injury. 316.

0: Control Alpha, they too.
1: Norco, the ambulance too.
0: Just responding, I-91, that was northbound at the 49-6.
1: Northbound 49-6.
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1: 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You're on ops 3.
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0: Cho's approaching the scene. Vehicle's going to be in the median. Looks like MSP's arriving as well, taking the left lane. Break, Berniston fire as you approach. Do you want to block left lane behind the trooper, please?
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0: All Vernon's and units be clear, 91.
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0: Keokuk High Street in the area of 22. RP states that a large limb just fell by her neighbor's house. Caller was at 22. It is partially blocking the road. Concerned about traffic.
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Liberty MTs respond to 262 North Leverett Road, 80-year-old male having issues with his medication. And 262 North Leverett Road, 80-year-old male having issues with his medication. 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
0: That disturbance locked.
1: A-firm. Say police is out there now.
0: I'm here.
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1: 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Alexandra Levanis and Joseph Mallett.

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0: 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I'll be clear.
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1: Any word on an ACL?
0: I did make contact with the on-call. She's checking in or something and giving me a call back. I'll let you know as soon as I do.
1: Okay, receive.

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1: Go ahead, 13.
0: Show me 4.
1: Breathing.
0: 9, dispatch.
1: Go ahead, 9.
0: Be heading that location, B4 shortly.
1: Breathing.

0: dispatch to 13.
1: Deny dispatch, go ahead. He probably doesn't have service inside.
0: Just trying to update him. You'll have ACO en route.
1: Received. Did they give an ETA?

0: Negative. She did not. She did state that she'll be in civilian clothes, so she can get there quicker. Other than that, she didn't give any ETA.
1: Received. I'll relay that. Nine dispatch, put me out. Can't get available or hold of us. Try cell phones.
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0: Caller reporting tree limb took a power line down area 56 Hillside Road. Power line's now hanging low over the roadway.
1: Okay.
2: Understood.
3: 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It's just hanging low over the roadway. I'll put a ticket in for Eversource.
2: Appreciate it. 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
1: Timeout.
0: Eversource advises if they're not already on scene, 20 minutes. They already received a complaint.

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1: 10-9.
0: Are you all set there, or do you need me to head over?
1: I'll be all set. There's an Eversource truck on scene already. They're going to call for a line truck. They removed the power line from the road. It's passable for now. I'm going to hit. It's just till the other truck gets here.
0: Here's Eve.

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0: Raccoon was removed from the building. 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
1: Receive.

Clinton Towers calls the ambulance. Turner calls the ambulance. Respond to 128 4th Street, apartment 2R, as in Romeo. 128 4th Street, apartment 2R, for the 69-year-old female who was found unconscious on the floor by a caregiver. She is breathing. AMR will be en route to 944.

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0: Good morning, ma'am. Could you please show me 5 in car 3?
1: 3-2, good morning. Control, Turner's Falls, A1.
2: A1.
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2: You can start mutual aid at this time.
1: Very good.

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0: 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Respond to 3045 Shelburne Falls Road for the 73-year-old male with difficulty breathing. It's 3045 Shelburne Falls Road in Conway for the difficulty breathing. It's 952. 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
0: 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Amherst is en route mutual aid. 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Daughter was a little irritated at answering calls on the phone. Colerain Ambulance responding from the hospital at 9:52.
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0: 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But I'll let you know when I get down there. We're going to try to speak to the other party involved in this.
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3: 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I control to Turner's X1.
0: Yeah, I'm just looking to make sure you guys are responding to that second medical when you guys had a crew together.
4: 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Any minute now.
0: Appreciate it. Thank you.
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0: 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Conway Met 2 is awaiting a crew. 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
1: 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Northfield Fire. Respond to fire alarm sounding. 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No smoke or flames. 746 Gulf Road at 10:02.
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1: 284, start in the fire department to 746 Gulf Road. Fire alarm sounding, called in by the homeowner. 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
1: 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Ma'am, you clipped out. You're on scene?
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2: Other involved vehicle is going to be Florida, Quebec, Mike, uniform, Mike, 10. 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
0: You can show us off on scene.
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3: Go ahead, 13.
2: And show me code 5, I'll take an AC.
0: Go ahead, next one.
1: Repeat.
2: Yeah, this is X1, go ahead.
0: Were you on engine 1?
2: Yeah, no, we're going to be all set. We're just trying to find the detective that's activating it.

0: Brute is found passing Red Rose Motel, box truck with an unknown blue plate, swerving all over the road, was in the BDL, then crossing the center lane. At one point, drove off the road into someone's lawn. Erratic speeds of 35 to 50 and then back down. My caller's in front of it in a silver Toyota RAV4.
1: Received.
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0: Copy. 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

0: Make your way to number 7, Cross Road. Unwanted female party, custody issue. 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
1: Okay. Two A four.
0: Clear,
1: ma'am.
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0: 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South County EMS, respond to Vesh's Deerfield, 41 Greenfield Road. Again, Deerfield, 141 Greenfield Road, Vesh's, the lab area, for a female party seizure. 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
0: Control 10-2, 10-11.
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0: Control to 12.
2: Line is back up on the house. I can clear from here and head over there.
0: Control to 12-6. Go ahead with your traffic, sir.
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5: Off that, I was just going to ask for another unit. I got Northfield.
0: Received.

0: True. Okay, anyway. Okay, anyway.
1: Seven two control. I have an all in when you're ready.
0: Okay. Go ahead, 7-2.
2: On for Vesh.
0: South County 1, you're responding at 10:30. Just one today?
3: Yes, ma'am.
0: Really? Thank you.
1: It's Illinois. It's Delta.

0: Are you Francine? Are you Clary? Receive. We'll show Conway and Colerain to Franklin at 10:31.
1: Still on scene. We'll advise when clear.

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0: We're on scene.
1: 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Turner's A1, go ahead.
2: 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One of our members will be on board. A1 is going to be clear returning.
1: A1 clear returning. AMR transporting with Turner's number on 10:33.

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0: Breathing.
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2: They're making their way to a delivery at 7 Main Street. I'll be clear.
3: Where is he?

0: 26-2, control.
1: 26-2.
0: Warren, I'm on the Warco 5. Thank you.
1: Come on.

0: Joy Fire Control.
1: Go ahead.
0: Oh, yeah. Looks like another situation on main road with a couple vehicles in the middle of the road. If you get any calls.
1: Thank you, sir. We actually just got a 911 open line with no voice contact. Main road at center. Is that where you are?
0: Okay. I'll check on it. Once I'm done with here, or with FASA.
1: Teresa, nobody's answering on that.

0: two-way flow control.
1: Go on 284.
0: And miscommunication, I think, on my part. I'm out with a 12-6. I didn't make it to main room.
1: All right. Do we need to start state for this? Can you ask him?
0: He's currently inside, but I will slide over there in a couple seconds.
2: 284, what is it that we have on main roof?
0: 901 open line, but there's vehicles in the roadway when I was pulling onto Boyle.
2: Okay.

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1: Okay.
0: If you can copy, you see a state available for that main road call.
1: 360.

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0: Conway, Coleraine, off at Franklin.
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0: If you can assign that, this citizen call to Officer Finch, he's going to go to the residence and see if he can speak with her.
1: Okay, for Sandra Lipinski, who's going?
0: Yeah, for Three Mountain Road.
2: Yeah.
1: 10-9, she's calling again. Can we let her know you're on your way?
3: Yeah, for him. I'm about 2 minutes out.

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1: 10-9.
0: You can cancel. She's in the car with somebody else going to wherever she needed a ride to and is all set.
1: Okay, received. I'll follow up with her later.

0: Greenfield Road, on pole 56 Eversource, got like a switchgear box that has come off the pole and is hanging and laying in the ground. If you could just advise them, I'm not sure if that's supposed to be like that.
1: You got any house number or cross street?
0: Close cross street is going to be west.
1: Thank you.

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2: 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Can I get an update on the main road call?
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1: Go ahead.
0: The two cruiser never made it. If you could just swing the air, please.
1: Okay. In the area. But do we know what the nature of the call was?

0: Sir, it was a 911 open cell. Then they hung up. We tried calling back. At the same time, 284 was going through area and noticed multiple callers pulled over. We assumed he was off with it. In this communication, he was not. I tried calling back that number multiple times. I'm sure who it comes back to. Nobody's answering. Same must have rectified itself if you don't write anything.
1: Nothing obvious.
0: As I was saying, must have rectified itself earlier.
2: Very good. It did. I'm going back to town.

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1: Go ahead.
0: I believe you're only at one for today, correct?
1: We only have one ALS for 24 hours today.
0: Received. We've got a medical in Sunderland. We'll be starting mutual aid.
1: Thank you.

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0: 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Amherst is coming in for a 21-year-old female difficulty breathing.
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Attention, Burniston EMTs, first responders. Burniston EMTs, first responders. Respond 80 South Street, apartment A Alpha. That's 80 South Street, apartment A. 72-year-old male, hernia pain, conscious, awake, conscious alert and breathe. Again, 80 South Street, apartment A Alpha. Retone at 1121.

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0: Medic 3 is on scene in Sunderland. Can we get a confirmation on that apartment number?
1: It could be on scene 35 Hadley Road, apartment 210-210A-Alpha. Thank you.
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0: Attention, Turner's Falls Ambulance personnel. Turner's Falls Ambulance, respond 79K Street. That's 79K as in Kilo Street. 72-year-old male party fever. Difficulty ambulating. Again, 79K Street. 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A2 is committed on another medical. 11:30.
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0: I have a plate and a license number for when you're ready.
1: Go ahead, sir.
0: It's going to be New Hampshire 557-1546. The license is going to be November Hotel Lima 12423897. I think I have a 9, 10, 11, 14, please.
1: Okay.

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1: We are here transporting one to Franklin.
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0: Negative 10-9 is active. It's on a 2009 Chevy pickup color red to a Shane flag out of Winchester. He's active negative 14. He's got a canceled status of the mass.
1: Received, and I'll be all set for status. Thank you.

0: 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Just be advised, IMC will be down for about an hour.
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1: 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On 91 North, area 30, mile marker 32. Again, 91 North, mile marker 32. It's going to be for a motor vehicle fire, fully engulfed. Again, 91 North for a motor vehicle fire, fully engulfed. Originally called in the Hatfield area. Hatfield's also en route. Still standing by at 1151.
2: Negative. Unfortunately, I'm logged out.

0: This is Shelter Control. I'm with a cancellation tone for Whately Fire. 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This will be your pleasure at this time. 91 North, mile marker 32. Again, Hatfield is advising to cancel. They will be responding. Control standing by at 1152.
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1: 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All en route to the hospital, sorry. Starting of all zeros, 11:54.
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0: Mentioned Shrewsbury Fire, stayed short of 43 Baker Road. Going to give you psyche eval for an elderly male. Again, stage short, state police are en route. It's 43 Baker Road, 1156.
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1: I'll be responding to the scene. I understand Hatfield's engine is on the road. Do we have a description of the vehicles that a passenger car or a truck?
0: Going to be a fully engulfed pickup. X1, you're responding, 1156.
1: Received.
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2: Just be advised, I did overhear MSP say fully engulfed and starting on the tree line. I don't know if you do want to retone for you guys to fully respond or what you want. You assign.
1: It's affirmative on the retone. My understanding is that they're using the on-ramp at Tom's. We'll respond with the brush truck and the tanker.
2: Stand by for the tone.

0: 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Respond 91 North, mile marker 32. Again, 91 North, mile marker 32. Fully engulfed motor vehicle, pickup truck, catching the tree line on fire. Again, respond 91 North, mile marker 32. Control standby 1157.
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0: 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Can you just confirm which hospital you went to?
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0: Received Amherst Med 4, you'll be staging short of 43 Baker Road, 12 o'clock.

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2: 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Alpha the Franklin, 2.7.
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0: 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Traffic is backed up. We'll see if we can get a lane opened up here. Be advised, there is traffic backing off the on-ramp. Just to use caution.
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1: Still gathering info, but if you can head to 456 A Alpha Long Hill Road. Looking to make contact with a Rachel Diana and Nathaniel Johnson. 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Again, still getting more info.
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0: 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I'm in Shrewsbury right now.
1: Repeat. I'm going to have my partner inform 352 with what she says.
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0: All right. 213352, just an update to that. Apparently, there's a 4-year-old autistic child also inside the vehicle. Male part made 25 threats via text earlier. She is sending the screenshots of it. Statements such as, I have no plan, but what's the point of life? Remember that children of parents who commit suicide are related to so. Maybe I'll disappear. I'd rather die than deal with the cops. They are going through a divorce. He's been extremely erratic and unsafe lately. Friends and family have tried to intervene. Apparently he's refusing to leave the marital home, so she's been trying to go stay in a friend's house where she feels safer, and he's refusing to let her do that as well.
1: Receive. 352 received. Just confirming that's a long hill road, not long plane.
0: Stand by, sir. And 352, long plane road. I'll fix the CAS.
1: Received.
2: 13 dispatch.
1: 352 received.
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1: 3.
0: Are you with that mail party right now?
1: Yes, ma'am. We're sitting in the driveway.
0: All right, I'm just going to forward you another thing that he said. I'll send it to yourself.
1: Received.
0: 352, I'm sending you the same one.
2: 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You can show me up.
0: Received.

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1: If you could call them, that'd be great. Thank you.
0: So I'm going to send you the number. They're going to have more questions that I'll be able to answer since you're on Zoom with them.
1: Appreciate it.

0: 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Again, it is a test only for coal ring fire. 1241.
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0: 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Can you just have them stage short for now?
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0: I have a call back pending. 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
1: 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It is secure.
2: 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We're still about 10 minutes out.
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0: Westfield Road, heading northbound, somewhere between 131 and Oak Ridge. There's a report of a telephone pole on fire. I'll be serving the FD.
1: 13, dispatch.
0: Go ahead, 13. Sorry about that. Westfield Road, between 131 and Oak Ridge, northbound, there's a telephone pole on fire. I'll be starting the fire department.
1: Received. Can you show me out 359 Turner's Falls Road for a follow-up investigation? It's regarding that OF I had yesterday.
0: Please. Attention, Gale Fire personnel, Gale Fire. Respond, Westfield Road, north, between 131 and Oak Ridge, for a report of a telephone pole on fire. Again, 131 north, again, north of 131 Westfield Road, before Oak Ridge, for a telephone pole on fire. Patrol standing by at 1305.

Sent to South County Ambulance. South County Ambulance. Respond to the Wheatley Park and Ride. Going to be a mental health eval. State police are on scene. I see Wheatley Park and Ride for a mental health eval. Possible ETOH male. 1306.

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0: Attention, Gill Fire personnel, Gill Fire. Respond, West Gill Road, north of 131, but before Oak Ridge, for a report of a telephone pole on fire. Again, West Gill Road, north of 131, but before Oak Ridge. Retone at 1309.
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1: Are responding to the Whately Park and Ride.
0: Issue South County, you're responding to the Whately Park and Ride, 1309. State police are on scene. It was called in as a intoxicated male. They're requesting an eval.
1: Copy, thanks.
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0: Several passes made. I'm not seeing or smelling anything.
2: 3-6.
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1: Alright, just be advised, this is called in by somebody who was passing through. He did not stop. 12-6 has done several passes and can't find anything.
4: Control, 21-3.
2: 21-3.
4: I'll be all set for status. I'm just following up with the ex-wife right now.
2: 3-6.

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0: I was in the area up near, just before Oak Ridge.
1: Near Freeze Day, cut out.
0: I believe I'm at the pole that they were calling about. I'm up closer to Oak Ridge.

0: Attention, Leverett EMTs, first responders. Leverett EMTs, first responders. Respond, 6 Hannahbrook Drive. Again, 6 Hannahbrook Drive. It's going to be for an 82-year-old female. Dizzy, chest pain, not feeling well. Again, 6 Hannahbrook Drive. So standing by at 1327. Control 21-3.
1: 3.
0: I know you're still on the other call. There is a medical in town if you see your people.
1: Received.

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0: What's the nature of the medical?
1: People have already claimed think she's having a heart attack. She feels weird, dizzy. Not right.
0: Thank you.

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0: 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She was advised of options.
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0: 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Mileage is going to be 157,585.
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0: Engine 1. At just north of 196. It's going to be Wamiko pole 42. Fuses popped. No hazard at this time. Advise that resource.
3: 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That was pole 42.
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0: Attention Conway Ambulance personnel, Conway Ambulance. Respond 198 Maple Street, apartment B Bravo. That's 198 Maple, B Bravo. It's going to be for a 27-year-old female, right-sided abdominal pain. History of ovarian cysts. Again, 198 Maple, apartment B Bravo. Control standing by at 1342.
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0: Richie Conway Mid 2 to the station. It's coming in at the Charlie level. South County was transporting to the Franklin. You want me to start Northampton or is Amars available? Or Coleraine?
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0: Richie.

0: Attention Conway Ambulance. Conway Ambulance. Responding to 198B Bravo Maple Street. So the 27-year-old female with abdominal pain. 198B Bravo Maple Street. Northampton will be your ALS. 1347.
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1: Okay.
0: Are you able to free up for 72 Sugarloaf Street? We've got Northampton coming in to Conway ALS.
1: Nature of the call.
0: Mast cell reaction. 64-year-old females at a birthday party at 72 Sugarloaf Street.
1: We have a 5-minute turnaround. Can you check on mutual aid and we'll start when we're available?
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1: Lover, that's 1. Control center, 10-9.
0: I'm clear, scene on the...
2: 10-9.
0: I'm clear, scene. X-1 is remaining on scene. I'm responding to 1-8.
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0: Attention South County Ambulance, South County 72 Sugarloaf Street. 72 Sugarloaf Street. 3-year-old female with a mast cell reaction. AO coming in mutual aid at 1351. Received levered X responding 1351. Attention Leverett Fire and EMTs. Leverett Fire and EMTs respond to 41 Montague Road for the elderly male with stroke symptoms. 41 Montague Road at 1351.
1: Thank you.
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3: 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I'll be out.
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0: Conway Ambulance on scene, 1351. Leverett X3, we've joined your fire department, 41 Montague Road for a male party with stroke symptoms.
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0: AMR will be coming in mutual aid to 72 Sugarloaf Street for a 64-year-old female with a mast cell reaction. South County has a 5-minute turnaround from the hospital.
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0: Second, you can show us clearing Franklin now. We'll be en route to Sugarloaf Street. I'm not sure how far ahead AMR is in front of us.
1: Okay, I just talked to their dispatch, and their AMR unit is on Main Street in Greenfield near Pella Windows.
0: Received. They can stand down. We'll take the call.
1: Received. South County responding from the hospital. 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
2: We've just been tagged to Sugarloaf South Deerfield. We're responding to the mast cell reaction. Did I hear that we were canceled?
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0: 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They were on Main Street in Greenfield, and South County's responding from the hospital.
1: I understand. Okay, receiving KNR units for that.
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1: Attention Leverett EMP, is Leverett EMP responding number 262 North Leverett Road, 82-year-old male post fallen, requesting to go to the hospital. 262 North Leverett Road, 82-year-old male who's fallen, requesting to go to the hospital. 1401.
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0: We're using two Epis. 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
0: 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I'll be clear.
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1: Benson Burnison EMPs, calling ambulance. 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Respond to the town of Leiden, 24 South County Road, for a 76-year-old male who's fallen and hit his head. And Burnison EMPs, calling ambulance. Respond to the town of Leiden, 24 South County Road. 76-year-old male who's fallen, hit his head. 1437.
2: 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I'm right here.
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0: Come on to the retail for Burniston EMT. Respond to the town of Leiden, 24 South County Road. 76-year-old male who's fallen, hit his head. Town of Leiden, 24 South County Road. 76 fallen, hit his head. 1443.
1: 401 control on Maxis. In.
2: Control's on 401.
1: I made contact. I'm inside. I'm all set.
2: Crazy.
3: 10-6 control.
2: Control.
3: Good afternoon, ma'am. Can you show me on the board in car 10?
2: Where is he? What car again, sir?
3: 10.
2: Where is he?

0: Jillian Millens, respond to 37 Pine Street for a 79-year-old female that was stung by yellow jackets. Control clear 1445. Control 284.
1: Welcome back. I'm in Rome.
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3: Northfield ambulance, 2, you're on scene at 1448.
1: Go ahead, turn on the main street.
0: Yes, sir, just want to advise, we received a 911 accidental dial at 95 5th. Apartment 1, RP stated her grandson's playing with the phone and accidentally hit the emergency dial. They declined any need for any type of service.
1: Received. Advise.
4: Sir, I needed to defer to, I got a call from an employee from the Heritage Riverboat. There's a male party that's docked by the picnic area that's off of Pine Meadow Road that's creating a disturbance.
0: Received, sir.
1: Okay.
5: 283 control.
4: Go ahead, 283.
5: I'll be on a 4, you can assign me to car 2, I'll be responding in an unmarked cruiser.
4: Received.
1: Kurt, I'm just flipping around and that way.
5: Copy that. Control, it was docked up at the dock where the Heritage docks.
4: Hannah looked like she was mapping off of the, the picnic area off of Pine Meadow.

0: 283, 284.
1: 12.
0: Careful on Avellas Falls Road. There's a sports bike passing, bunch of cars. They almost want to head on with me.
1: Alright, I'm in front of you. Disregard, just pass me.

0: Taking a medical call, 16 Hillside Avenue, single family home. RP reporting is 46-year-old female daughter, seizing, possibly coming out of it now. Still on the ground. And still intermittently seizing.
1: Children control, Conway Ambulance.
2: 9, copy as well.

0: That's a Turner Falls ambulance. Turner Falls ambulance, respond to number 16 Hillside Avenue. 46-year-old female having a seizure. AMR will be responding. Scan number 16 Hillside Avenue. 46-year-old female having a seizure. AMR will also be responding. 1453, and go ahead, Conway Ambulance.
1: Dispatch, you can take me off that report right call.
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4: Right, sir.
0: Clear 1453.
5: 284 control.
0: 284.
6: Show control, turn as well as they want.
4: Yeah, sir.
0: Appreciate it. Turn as well, handle off one.
6: Control is responding, 16 Hillside Avenue.
0: First of all, ambulance 1, you're responding at 1454.
6: Okay.

0: 412.
1: Units respond to signals. I have callers stating females having another seizure at this time. He is advising she's epileptic.
2: Oh, Curtis Falls Ambulance 1.
1: Go ahead, 4-1.
3: Answering.
2: Our patient is having a second seizure.
4: Is call rain coming for ambulance? Is it call rain coming for ambulance?
3: Received. 9 received. We'll be there in about 2. Ambulance in front of me.
1: Hey, sir.
4: Received, sir.
3: Copy that.
4: Conscious alert. He can't remember if he fell last night or today. He has a little bit of chest pain. He's concerned of a small bump on the top of his head.
2: Perfect. Patrol the Corrine ambulance.
5: Corrine ambulance.
2: Okay, PD on scene advising conscious and alert patients. Not sure if he fell today or last night, and now complaining of some chest pain as well. Do you have an ETA?
5: Received. We're turning on the South County Road right now.
2: Received.
1: Control, turn as well as A1.
2: One ambulance is turning on the South County Road at this time.
3: Bye.
0: Perfect, thank you.
1: Units responding, caller stating females located between the kitchen and the hallway and to use the steps to the side door to reach them.
6: Then I need to use the steps on the side door.
3: Receive. You can show us off on scene.
0: Copy. We'll be out.
6: Oh, then all right.
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1: 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Everything's calm now. They're going to be leaving shortly. I'll be clear in CO4 for the night. Have a good night.
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0: 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It's a little bit of a trek, but he's going to wait there to guide them in, and then they have to back in.
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1: 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We're all set over here. Thank you.
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0: Yeah, we just have, at this time, we have a possible hit sprinkler head that went off. No fire, just some last time, and notified of the situation, and they got people coming.
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0: received a 911 silent call, spoke to a female at the end of mapping 366 Montague City Road. Coming back to a Jennifer Lowell for the phone number.
1: Received, is she requesting services?
0: She hung up after I stated this was 911 multiple times, and she seemed confused and then just hung up.

0: If you could pull out of Athol, it's going to be for a hit and run that occurred in the Hannaford Plaza. It's going to be Mass PC 569 Romeo Bravo 5. It's a 2012 Volkswagen van, color white, registered to a Ann Hatherley, 11 Blueberry Hill Road in your town. And also, if you could attempt to stop there and make contact with her and have a call, Athol.
1: Received. How old is this?
0: I just got off the phone with Athol. Just occurred.
1: Alright, I'm on 202 between there and her house, so probably see her if she doesn't go the back roads.

0: 13 does fetch. I'm going for it.
1: Reading, sir.
0: Doesn't though.
1: Reading, sir.

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1: Go ahead, sir.
0: Police 5, we made contact. Decline any police, fire, EMS services.
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0: 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We'll be just standing by until fire equipment gets here to fix the sprinkler.
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1: Yes, sir.
0: Keith Pearson on the line looking to speak to you. Want me to get a call back number from him?

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0: A1, you can stand down. Greenfield ambulance just cleared. Be able to take it.
1: Canceled by Greenfield, thank you.

Attention Turner's Falls Ambulance personnel. 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It's a lifeline activation for a 77-year-old female. Activation, no waist contact. Again, you'll be primary. Control clear, 1811.

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1: Control center as well as they want.
0: You can show us responding.
1: Turn as well as they want. You're responding at 1812. I do have the code for the lockbox if you need it.
0: Pretty big.
2: Pretty big. 352.

0: Had a call from a motorist reporting a child on a side street off of Route 47 riding a bicycle. He was just concerned for his well-being. He was in a high-speed area. The only description you can give me was 47 towards Montague on a side street, 5 minutes past Cornfield.
1: Received them at the north end. I'll check where I'm heading south.
0: Received.
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0: 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All Deerfield units leave.
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1: 26-2.
0: Thanks, sir. I'm cool for it. Thank you.
1: Oh, good night.

Prince of Charlie Montfire, Charlie Montfire, respond to the area of Route 2 at the intersection of Route AA. It's going to be for a report of a tree on the power lines. Route 2 at the intersection of Route 8A for a tree on the power lines, 1847.

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Route 2, intersection of Route 8A, tree on the power lines, 1851.

0: 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Respond to Route 2, intersection of Route 8A for tree in the power lines. Route 2, intersection of Route 8A. 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
1: 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X44. I'm responding. If you haven't heard from anybody else, you want to just tone out, bro.
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1: Yeah.
0: Is that one going towards Heath or Holloway?
1: I try calling Heath first, because you got the Long Bridge, or you know, 3 in the Long Bridge.
0: I got eyes on it. If you're going towards Heath, I got eyes on it. Shut me the door, show my engine.
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1: 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Shall we control, huh? 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

0: sell my engine to sell my S44. Go ahead. What's your ETA? 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
1: Yeah, I'm just coming up to the covered bridge right now.
0: Yeah, shut it down at the top.

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0: 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I can turn them around to Park Street and send them back over to Bridge.
1: Copy that. You have one more call coming up to you. I just had a turnaround.
0: Yeah, just keep in mind, this is the only way to Leagate, so we're going to have to get someone to Mountain Road to divert traffic.
1: Copy that. 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
1: All right, copy that. 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
0: Do we have...
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0: 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If we don't, any help with a detour down Mountain Road?
2: Receiver, I'll tone out row.
0: Copy that, thank you.

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1: 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For a tree on lines, Route 2 at Route 8A, they will need a detour down Mountain Road. Control clear 1906.

0: Jeff, what do you got down there? Is it totally blocking this whole road?
1: No, it's not blocking the road, but the secondary wire is hanging pretty low. I couldn't even get under it with the fire truck if I wanted to.
0: Yeah, so we can get cars under it, but no trucks?
1: Yeah, no trucks, but Monty is down there saying don't even chance it.
0: One end's broke?
1: Line that runs from the house to the pole. It's not broke. You want to walk down, take a quick peek there, and go ahead. I have her Tony out road to help us with a detour anyway.
0: Yeah, they're going to want to go to 8A and Mountain Road and send them up over Mountain Road to Route 2.
1: All right, copy. I'd just like control and know that, please.

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0: We got any other personnel responding on Valmont? That's a negative. 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
0: 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For tree on lines, Route 2 at Route 8A, a detour will be needed down Mountain Road, second retone, 1917.
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0: Appreciate it. 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

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Respond 2727 January Hills Road for a CO issue. Recon 1922.

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1: 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That's Stagecoach. 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So you good now? 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
0: Yeah, it'd be close.
1: All right, send it. It's got time. Tell him to take his time.

0: 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Steven, Rob is on his way to you right now.
1: Appreciate you.

0: We just have one, correct, Steven?
1: Correct.
0: All right, we're going to send one to you now.

0: That's a Tremont ambulance, Corinne ambulance, medical over response. Tremont ambulance, Corinne ambulance, medical over response. Respondent number 415, Mohawk Trail, the Mohawk
1: copy.
0: State Forest. Site number 55, 30-year-old female who had passed out. Once again, 415 Mohawk Trail, Mohawk State Forest. Site number 55, 30-year-old female who passed out.
1: Okay.
0: Thank you.

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